Jordan Armstrong, the light, Denver's positive hip-hop, the new flow 107.1. Your boy Tony V holding it down with a big old shout-out to my dude, brother Stephen Hughes, and his wife, Veronica Hughes. Appreciate the turn-up, fam. Thank you for always repping. Hey, a little workout music for you and your lady, all right? Turn up. Y'all stay winning.

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If I kill my flesh, don't call the EMS. Say I got a confession, they say I rap with aggression. Well, all my life I had to fight. Like Sophia, I know what it's like. But it's like overnight.

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1: so
0: let
1: I
0: God beat the eyes.
1: And they got legal. And they got
2: y'all seen Push?
1: All I know, it go hard. 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

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Hey, don't forget Mother's Day right around the corner. You ready? I know you're ready, fam. Hey, can I get a little shout out for all the moms in Omaha City? Come on. Hey, we love you, moms. And of course, Mother's Day can hit different, right? Yeah, for some, it's love and celebration. For others, hey, there's that mix of joy and loss. And a lot of moms out there really doubting themselves. You know, am I really enough? That's why Flow 107.1 put together Even Now, all right? It's a 5-day study, and it's about real life, real emotions, and real hope. Okay, ladies? So no matter where you're at, God's going to meet you there. All right, so I want you to text the word GROW right now to 90987. That's GROW to 90987. We're going to send it to you for free today, all right? Appreciate all the

I don't know about you, but warm weather got me thinking about the weekend. Yeah, wash the truck, turn up the radio. The new Flow 107.1, by the way. Hey, what you got going on this weekend? Don't forget, Faith on Wheels Car Show. We're going to be there. It's Saturday. It's happening all day long, 10 a.m. until like 9 p.m. Literally, like, they're doing it real big for a long time at the Healing Place Church on 3599 East Bridge Street in Brighton. Yeah, custom rides, classic muscle, clean builds, live music, great food, all kinds of stuff going down. 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Bring the whole fam, right? 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Yeah, it's Faith in Motion, fam. 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We'll see you there.

0: 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That's all it is.
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The Cray God Made a Way remix. 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And we kick it off right now with Sam Rivera, Miles Minnick, and DJ Malski. Because you know what? 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

course, Frank, your way is better. Denver's positive hip hop, the new flow 107.1. Yeah, his way is better. And just remember this, okay? He didn't bring you this far for you to start doubting, okay? Yeah, you may not know the plan, but trust, he's the one leading it. He's got you, fam. He's making that way. Stay

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Steve and Malcolm KB for King and Country. So glad you said yes to the new Flow 107.1. So glad you said yes to this faith walk. All right. So coming up next, going to do a little something different than your normal. I don't know who needs to hear this because today's a special day, fam. And I want you to hang with me, okay? We'll tell you about it in a few minutes. Don't go anywhere.

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2: 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Hall of Fame on my mind. Trying to be the greatest of all time. And say it's all God.

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Hall of Fame, on my mind. Trying to be the greatest of all time. And say it's all God. Yeah.

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Today is National Day of Prayer. And instead of doing I don't know who needs to hear this, we're going to pray for our leaders, our country, and our people of the Mahi City. So won't you join me? Heavenly Father, today we don't just say a prayer. We lean in as one community, one city, one nation. We come before you with gratitude and real expectation. We thank you for your faithfulness, for the doors you've opened, the protection we didn't even see, and the purpose that you placed in every one of us, even in uncertain times. You've been steady and you've been good. Lord Jesus, we also lift up our leaders, local, statewide, and national. We pray that you give them wisdom that goes beyond politics, integrity that stands firm under pressure, and give them the compassion that sees people and not just the problem. Father God, we also pray that you surround them with the right voices and guide their decisions towards justice and peace. Father God, we also ask you to bless our families, strengthen what's been strained, restore what's been broken, bring patience into our conversations, give us grace for our disagreements, and love that reflects you at the center of it all. And Lord, for those carrying heavy weight right now, anxiety, loss, financial stress, sickness, and even silent battles, Lord, we just pray you meet them right there. Be their peace when their life feels loud, and be their provider when their resources feel low. Be their leader physically, emotionally, and spiritually. We also pray for our streets and neighborhoods and our cities. Lord, bring unity where there's division. Replace anger with understanding, fear with faith, and hurt with healing. Lord, we also pray that you raise up people who will stand in the gap, love boldly, and serve selflessly. And God, I pray that you start with us, right here. Help us walk with purpose. Let our words bring life, not damage. Let our words reflect faith, love, and optimism. Not just what we say, but how we live every single day. Use us to bring hope into dark spaces, to be encouraging to someone who's ready to give up, to remind people that you are still moving, still restoring, and still writing stories of redemption. We trust you, Lord. We trust you with today and what's ahead. In Jesus' name we pray. Amen.

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0: 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Yeah.
1: Bread tips on the move. We faith walking hour by hour, getting you closer to the weekend. Beautiful weather in the Mahi City. Storm. What storm? 303-750-1071. Keep it right here. Derek Minor on the way to the limit. I got Hovey and Alex Jean Rain on me, and we kick it off right now, your 6 o'clock hour. Man in the Making with EGR. Let's go.